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1: 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As a husband, dad, and grandpa, weekends like this mean a lot. Congratulations to the class of 2026. What a huge accomplishment. And to all the moms out there, happy Mother's Day. 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
1: 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To the graduates turning the tassels, chasing the big dreams, congratulations. And to the moms, stepmoms, grandmas, bonus moms, and other mother figures holding it all together every single day, happy Mother's Day. 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

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Well, now, it's time to turn it up. Now she doesn't like this. Swing it, swing it like that. Now she touches like this. 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

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Well, now, it's time to turn it up. When all you gotta keep is strong, move along like I know. 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

0: the songs you love from the 90s, yo, tell you what I want, what I really, really want. 2000s. Guess what? It's gonna be me. 2010s. You make me feel like I'm living. And right now. Pink Pony Club, I'm gonna keep on dancing. Drift in, feel good. 107.7 The Island. 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

0: 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Well, now, it's time to turn it up. Now she doesn't like this when the two are locked down. 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

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Drift in, feel good.

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He was a skater boy. She said, see you later, boy. He wasn't good enough for 2010s. No!

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1: 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To the graduates turning the tassels, chasing the big dreams, congratulations. And to the moms, stepmoms, grandmas, bonus moms, and other mother figures holding it all together every single day, happy Mother's Day. Whether you're celebrating with family, road tripping across Nebraska, or just soaking in the moment, we've got your feel-good soundtrack all weekend long. 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I get

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Well, now, it's time to turn it up. When all you gotta keep is strong, move along, but I got no... 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
1: 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As a husband, dad, and grandpa, weekends like this mean a lot. 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
1: 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As a husband, dad, and grandpa, weekends like this mean a lot. Congratulations to the class of 2026. What a huge accomplishment. And to all the moms out there, happy Mother's Day. 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
1: 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To the graduates turning the tassels, chasing the big dreams, congratulations. 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I get

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1: Big weekend across central Nebraska. Hey, it's Jim. As a husband, dad, and grandpa, weekends like this mean a lot. 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

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Well, now, it's time to turn it up. 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

0: You know what? The mail-in ballot process we have here is 30 days long. That 30 days corrupts our elections and hurts rural Nebraska, and it hurts pro-life Nebraska.
1: Scott Peterson's running for Nebraska Secretary of State in the upcoming Republican primary. Scott shares the concerns of most Americans regarding election integrity, and that's why Scott Peterson for Nebraska has paid for this message.
0: That 30-day period invites outside money and people into Lincoln and Omaha, and they spend 30 days harvesting ballots. That tips the scales in some close elections, and we end up sending people that don't really understand or support rural Nebraska to the legislature, and we absolutely can fix that. That's something that the Secretary of State has the ability to do. I can shorten that period, fix that mail-in ballot process, keep it from corrupting our elections. I agree with President Trump. President Trump says we need to get back to a one-day election.
1: If election integrity matters to you, vote Scott Peterson for Secretary of State.
0: I'm Scott Peterson, and I approve this message.
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